0: Lewis.
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0: 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You are now officially an NHL goaltender. And you know what? You're also officially a winning NHL goaltender. How does that sound?
1: Man, it's a crazy sound of that. You know, it took a lot of people and a lot of sacrifice to get here. So, you know, it's not really for me tonight. It's for everyone else who's helped me get here. And super grateful for the effort that was in front of me tonight. And it's a great win for the team.
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2: 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The price is right.
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0: Hudson. Watched by Pastrnak. Hudson dishing. Suzuki waits, shoots, tipped up, score! Caulfield, welcome to the 40 Club! OT winner, and Montreal wins 3-2!
1: Didi na na na!
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1: Like it, baby.
2: Merci, arrête son kid. De retour à Slavkovski. Vers l'entame. Caulfield, let's see.

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Hudson dishing. Suzuki waits, shoots, tip job, score!

0: Jacob Fowler, congratulations. You are now officially an NHL goaltender. And you know what? You're also officially a winning NHL goaltender. How does that sound?
1: Man, it's a crazy, crazy sound of that. You know, it took a lot of people and a lot of sacrifice to get here. So, you know, it's not really for me tonight. It's for everyone else who's helped me get here. And super grateful for the effort that was in front of me tonight. And it's a great win for the team.
2: Right, stop that one.
0: Arrête la jambière de Patrick Roy.
2: Incredible. The price is right.
0: C'est la coupe portante Crosby et c'est Fowler qui a le dernier mot.

0: Hudson. 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Suzuki waits, shoots, tipped up, score! Caulfield, welcome to the 40 Club! OT winner, and Montreal wins 3-2!
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Watched by Pastrnak. 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Suzuki. Wade shoots. Tipped up. Score! Caulfield

0: Hudson. Watched by Pastrnak. Hudson dishing. Suzuki waits, shoots, tip drop, score! Caulfield, welcome to the 40 Club! OT winner, and Montreal wins 3-2!
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2: 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Kenzie!
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2: 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Vers l'entrée.